0: two.
1: The Rock, The Rock. Radio Helgoland.
2: 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Thanks for listening. Although maybe you're asleep, I have no idea. 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

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Well, let's get it on, mama. And I don't care if you're old. Get yourself together, let the good time roll. 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If you want to have a ball, you got

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1: Back about 18 and 25, I left Tennessee very much alive. I never would have made it through the Arkansas mud if I hadn't been riding on a Tennessee stud. Had some trouble with my sweetheart's paw. One of her brothers was a bad outlaw. I wrote a letter to my Uncle Fudd, and I rode away on a Tennessee stud.

the blood, there never was a horse like the Tennessee Stud. Drifted on down into no man's land, across the river called the Rio Grande. Raced my horse with the Spaniard's foal till I got me a skin full of silver and gold. Me and the gambler, we couldn't agree, we got in a fight.

He had the blood. There never was a horse like the Tennessee Stud. I rode right back across Arkansas. I whipped her brother and I whipped her pa. I found that girl with the golden hair. She was riding on a Tennessee mare. Pretty little baby on the cabin floor, a little horse colt playing round the door. I love the girl with the golden hair and the Tennessee stud.

0: Mehr Musik und ein Fels in der Brandung. 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
1: Once was a ship that put to sea, and the name of that ship was the Billy of Tea. 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

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He was just some Joseph looking for a manger. He was just some Joseph.

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And then taking from his wallet an old schedule of trains, he'll say, I told you when I

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And he wants to trade the game he plays for shelter. Yes, he wants to trade the game.

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0: 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He was just some Joseph looking for a manger. He was just some Joseph looking for a manger. And leaning on your windowsill, he'll say one day you caused his will to weaken with your love and warmth and shelter. And then taking from his wallet an old schedule of trains, he'll say, I told you when I came I was a stranger. I told you when I came I was a stranger. I told you when I came I was a stranger.
1: The Rock.

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You want it darker? We kill the flame.

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But it's written in the scriptures and it's not some idle claim. You want it darker? We kill the flame. They're lining up the prisoners and the guards are taking aim. I struggled with some demons, they were middle class and tame. I didn't know I had permission to murder and to maim. You want it darker?

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We kill the flame. 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
1: Long, long time ago, I can still remember how that music used to make me smile.

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Hier kommt Tony Joe White mit Pork Salad Annie. Down there we have a plant that grows out in the woods and the fields. Looks something like a turnip green. Nearby called it Pork Salad. Pork Salad. Used to know a girl lived down there and she'd go out in the evenings and pick her a mess of it. Carry it home and cook it for supper. Cause that's about all they had to eat. They did all right.

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Cause there are some nights I hold you close, pushing you to hold me, oh, begging you to lock me up, never let me see the world. Some nights I live in horror of the people on the radio, tea parties and Twitter,

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He was looking for a soul to steal. He was in a bind because he was way behind and he was willing to make a deal. When he came across this young man sawing on a fiddle and playing it hot, and the devil jumped up on a hickory stump and said, "Boy, let me tell you what. I guess you didn't know it, but I'm a fiddle player too. And if you'd care to take a dare, I'll make a bet with you. 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I bet a fiddle of gold against your soul, because I think I'm better than you." 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

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Johnny said, "Devil, just come on back if you ever want to try again. I done told you once, you son of a bitch, I'm the

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And buried in your bones, there's an ache that you can't ignore. 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

Never lose affection for people and things that went before. I know I'll often stop and think about them.